0: upon them. They said we couldn't reach them, but we passed them. So we're the original,
1: original, original, original, original, original, original, original, original, original, original, original, original, original, original, original, original, original, original, original, original, original, original, original, original, original, original, original, original, original, original, original, original, original, original, original, original, original, original, original, original, original, original, original, original, original, original, original, original, original, original, original, original, original, original, original, original, original, original, original, original, original, original, original, original, original, original, original, original, original, original, original, original, original, original, original, original, original, original, original, original, original, original, original, original, original, original, original, original, original, original, original, original, original, original, original, original, original, original, original, 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original, original, original, original, original, original, original, original, original, original, original, original, original, original, original, original, original, original, original, original, original, original, original, original, original, original, original, original, original, original, original, original, original, original, original, original, original, original, original, original, original, original, original, original, original, original, original, original, original, original, original, original, original, original, original, original, original, original, original, original

over the oceans, over the seas. I'm a traveling man seeking ways and means, reaching out to all my kings and queens, speaking out of all the things I've seen, relating these visions and dreams. 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
2: Jamaica is among 75 countries blacklisted and will see the suspension of immigrant visa processing starting next week.
0: What?

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1: Rosalie.
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0: Yeah, now we got the Reverend Tom is out here with this black wig on. The devastating Reverend Tom is on the stage.
1: Preach, brother, preach!
0: Let the holy be the mercy.
1: Feel the ghost.
0: That's right, walk light with the Bible.
1: Speak soft to the devil.
0: Amen, brother.
1: Amen to you, brother.
0: You looking good with your white bishop shirt on.
1: Oh, you know, it was a gift from the congregation. Give it up for all them putting their money in the boxes. Supporting this church to Reverend Tom and Ron Excelsior.
0: That's right. Church is every Sunday, but Monday with me.
1: Mass, be it mass early.
0: But we're going to bring on Rodiga and Bahamadea, New Jersey and Philly. I have churches there too. The Lord, yeah. Ooh. Hey, kid, hey, kid, you sound kind of funny there.
1: That was you. Don't try to blame me. That was your voice.
0: Hey, kid, you sound kind of funny there. You know what I mean? You're hitting notes like Mike.

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Yeah, man. No Google of Mars. 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

0: outside now. 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
1: Yeah.
0: After they blew over?
1: What happened 7 years later?
0: Came to the local bar. They walked through the door. Who was this? This fucking guy. What happened was, a friend of mine got murdered. Went to the collection for his funeral, you know?
2: Really?
0: This guy stole the money. Then he split. He left. He was gone for 7 years. He figured things blew out. Came into the local bar at like fucking 2 o'clock in the morning. He walked into the fucking door. My fucking legs started going like this. Your leg ever start shaking?
1: Yeah.
0: You fucking jump? I saw my legs started fucking shaking. Here's another guy. And I told my friend, I said, look, you hear a motherfucker? I'm gonna fucking take him out right now. You on my back? I said, yeah, I got you. I fucking walked up to him, fucking hit him as hard as I could in his fucking face. His fucking face fucking exploded.